nigga. But since we got a bag, she been tryna fuck with us. She stuck up on the game like a sticker. She wants a Mr. Fame, we just tryna get richer. She said like, ooh, what's up, let me kick it with you. Look, I'm with the game, we will bring it with you. And I ain't tryna know your name, I ain't tryna kiss you. Look, and after

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This is where opportunity meets chance, where purpose meets a plan. This is a new life, a new way.

years can a mountain exist before it is washed to the sea? Yes, and how many years can some people exist before they're allowed to be free? Yes, and how many times can a man turn his head and pretend that he just doesn't

must a man look up before he can see the sky? Yes, and how many ears must